saying a big hello to some of the Pittsburgh Steelers fans who've travelled to the UK for the Steelers game. I know the Bourbon Brothers are touring Ireland, checking out the whiskey distilleries, trying to compare them with the Kentucky bourbon distilleries here in the United States of America. 412-499-5000. Holla at me. Let me know what's good. We shall big up your ends. And thanks for tuning in. Spread the word. Timber Sounds International.

0: place to go. 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
0: To tell her the way I feel.

this hour. We're going to hear from Big Mama Thornton. Lonnie Johnson as well on the guitar. And John Lee Hooker as well. Stick around, lots of good blues coming your way. Well, we'll start things off with Mr. B.B. King. Something that says completely well. This is The Thrill Is Gone.

she rode a kitty, and I swung in the blind. She rode a kitty, she rode a kitty.

smoking, fogeyful. I'm going hunting. I'm going hunting with my smoking.

0: of the station. And I believe because that human contact is there, that human is in the market in the community, and can it get involved in those local events and with those local listeners. That to me is paramount to the survival of community radio and what you guys are doing there, as well as what many other community stations do around the country, here in the States and around the world.
1: Okay, so now we in 2026, the year. I feel like this is the year of information where everything is put out there. But obviously, with via social media, which is nowadays is becoming the first medium to break out news. Where do you think the community media is? Are we falling behind based on your knowledge or based on what you do? Are we falling behind when it comes to breaking news or storytelling of what's happening around the world? We've seen it with the Ukraine issue. We've seen it with Venezuela and the US. We've seen it with Africa on Sudan conflicts and all that. Still, I feel like there's still the information is being, chosen which part should be told within all these stories. How is community media playing a role in that sense?
0: Wow. And I love the question because it, man, where do I start? So in and this is unrehearsed. So when we provide information, I'm going to use our stations as an example. We use CBS News, CBS News Radio News, which is different than CBS TV. And we don't take a political position over the air. But there's a reason why I'm saying this. Same thing with our local news, although we have political parties that we have to report on both sides of. Social media has gotten to the point where it can be so polarized in one direction or another. That news, that information can get out there very quickly from social media, and it may be either true, partially true, or totally inaccurate, but it gets posted out there because there's, let's say, no filter. Well, where community radio and what we do is, I think, better because we could be stewards of providing unbiased opinion, or I don't even want to say opinion. I just want to say unbiased information because we want our listenership, we want to provide a service where they make their opinions based on what we provide, but we don't want to provide inaccurate information. So we compete with these other sources that are going to perhaps get information out quicker and maybe in more detail. But we want to be trusted so that when you're listening to our stations, our community stations, you're hearing information that is accurate and is meaningful to the audience. Now, this extends beyond just the on-air product, because as you know, in any business now, you have to have a social media presence. You've got to have an online presence. So we take our station, Wall Radio, as an example, and Andy's station, KZE, has an online presence. And we talk about things we do on the air. So our connection with the audience isn't just verbally or orally over the air, or if you're listening on the stream, but it's also through reading content that we post. And it's up to us to keep that content relevant, accurate, and well serving our community.
1: Thanks. And then 2026, where do you see the future of the medium?
0: I see it growing as long as we remember it's all about content. The better the content we provide will differentiate us from everything else out there. Yes, you can go listen to a Spotify playlist, but what if you can listen to that music you like and then hear local information or more information even about the music, about what's happening locally, about what's going on in local.

and gay. There is nothing very much that you can truly reveal, except that those cold don't know how to tie gold feels. So if you're free, free, free and gay, take my advice and stay that way. But if you're not into the girl you wed, then you will know just what the tie gold said. So if you're free, free, free and gay.

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1: Oh, well, what's it like, though? Well, your life is a circus that makes you feel worthless. The ones you love most are the ones who get hurt. So wait, is this worth it? It's our purpose.